you hate this song. 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Spent the night there at my place, that night became 100 days, and I shared all my deepest secrets with you.

heard you say, girl, even when they're hurting me now, you're the medicine and you're the pain. The one I always dreamed about, who I can do it all without, but